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1: Well, my daddy left home when I was 3, and he didn't leave much to Ma and me. Just this old guitar and an empty bottle of booze. 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Well, he must have thought that it was quite a joke, and it got a lot of laughs from lots of folks. 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I'll tell you, life ain't easy for a boy named Sue. 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

0: 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And I know I wouldn't be there to help you along. So I give you that name, and I said goodbye. 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And it's that name that helped to make you strong. Yeah. 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
1: 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Kiss that girl goodbye. It stays with you forever. 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

0: Dark Straits on Wixie Classic live from the Rick Ridings Automotive Group studio. My name is Maggie Brown. Happy hump day to ya. Yes, crazy to think that we are already halfway through the work week. Just about. Once we get through today, we will be there. Be sure to enjoy the weather today. Nice and sunny, 92, but going to feel like 101. So yeah, going to be hot. So keep that in mind. Chance of showers and thunderstorms tonight. Could see some overnight as well. Partly cloudy at low of 74. And then tomorrow, another sunny day and hot, breezy, 92 degrees. A detailed look at your forecast next. I'm going to jump back in with Colin Ray, Little Texas, and Don Williams on Wixie Classic.
1: Good morning to you on your Tuesday. Well, today, hot and humid conditions. High temperatures around 89 degrees, may feel like 95 with that humidity. Could also see a few showers and thunderstorms. The same for tonight, a low of 72. Hot and humid on Wednesday, a high of 92, may feel close to 100 degrees. I'm WCA3 Chief Meteorologist Kevin Leidy.
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0: the time on Wixie Classic live from the Rick Ridings Automotive Group studio. My name is Mackie Brown. Appreciate you joining me. Hey, do me a favor and head over to the Wixie Classic Facebook page to wager in on Maggie's trending topic. Of course, as always, we're having fun with the topic today, which has to do with something that tortures you to do. You're like, really? Why do I have to do this? It is torture. For me, it's reading. I know. I don't understand why, but I've been this way my entire life. I just don't like to read. I don't like the process of reading and my reading comprehension. Awful. So I don't comprehend what I read. So really no point in reading then, right? So I want to know, what isn't actual torture, but it feels like it? 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

Someone the other day was talking about when Kenny Chesney performed at the David S. Palmer Arena in Danville. I'm like, oh yeah, those were the days. Now, he's selling out the Sphere in Vegas, and he has a ton of shows planned for this month. I'd give anything to see him in Vegas. Here's Kenny now. She's Got It All on Wixie Classic.

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0: Yoakum on Wixie Classic, live from the Rick Ridings Automotive Group studio. It's time now for Animal Stories. Well, a customer spotted a video of mice running around Gordon Ramsay's steakhouse in Richmond, British Columbia. Many people in the comments did come to the restaurant's defense, saying that it doesn't necessarily mean a place is dirty to have mice in it. Oh, I could just hear Gordon now.
1: You dirty pig!
0: The mice just know how good the food is. They're like, we want in on that. That's Animal Stories.
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4: I'm Jeff Nally on the Cromwell Ag Radio Network. Agriculture labor may be seeing some attention in Congress. House Ag Chairman Glenn G.T. Thompson calling to broaden U.S. temporary agricultural worker program under an early draft of a proposed ag labor bill. The measure defines temporary as work contracted for a term of fewer than 350 days, without regard to the approved employer's underlying need or nature of the job. That, according to text, it would make it easier for dairies and other businesses to get longer-term help despite employing temporary employees. The expansion of the so-called H-2A guest visa program has been a divisive issue as farm owners and agribusinesses face ongoing worker shortages that some say have worsened under President Trump's stringent immigration policies. In the meantime, some Republicans oppose allowing workers from other countries into the U.S. for any kind of employment. Thompson said the forthcoming bill would be informed by suggestions made in a final 2024 report by the House Ag Committee's Agricultural Labor Working Group. The panel's recommendation include clarifying that H-2A admissions are both seasonal or temporary. I'm Jeff Nally on the Cromwell Ag Radio Network.
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3: Good morning to you on your Wednesday. It's going to be the hottest day we've had so far this year. 92 degrees, heat index nearing 100. Also watching for a few storms this evening, a low of 74. Sunshine, hot and humid again on Thursday. Once again, watching out for some late night thunderstorms, some of which could be severe. I'm WCA3 Chief Meteorologist Kevin Lighty.
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yourself June 13th. 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The Ford County Fair in Melvin. I've been excited for this. 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
1: A golfer in the UK made a hole-in-one a day after he turned 90 years old. 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
1: Well, congratulations out to this amazing golfer and happy belated birthday as well. 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
2: A muggy, sticky, humid, hot, whatever adjective you want to use for today. It's going to be another warm one. Might feel like 100 degrees for much of the afternoon. We're also going to watch out for some thunderstorms by this evening, a low of 74. Sunny, hot, and humid again on Thursday, 92 for a high, and we're looking at the potential for more severe storms into Thursday night. I'm WCI3 Chief Meteorologist Kevin Lighty.
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2: Good morning. I'm Jeff Nally on the Cromwell Ag Radio Network. From the overnight, July corn is up 3.5 cents a bushel, July soybeans up 4.75 cents, and July Chicago wheat up a dime. Yesterday, July corn rose a penny and a quarter, July soybeans up 5.75 cents. Soybeans, soft red winter wheat, corn, and hard red winter wheat basis were stronger, while spring wheat basis was steady. Corn and wheat prices saw some relief on the recent sell-off, with bullishness still hard to find. Soybean prices fell for an eighth straight session. Today, traders positioning their portfolios ahead of the USDA WASDE report that's coming Thursday. Trade expecting to see production estimates to remain higher, ending stock estimates slightly lower than May. Outside markets today to digest a U.S. strike on Iran in response to a downed helicopter. Today, the Bureau of Labor Statistics will release its May Consumer Price Index report, giving traders and investors an updated look at inflation in the U.S. Later, the Energy Information Administration will also release the weekly petroleum status report, including last week's ethanol production. In the marketplace, the USDA did announce the sale of 120,000 metric tons of corn for delivery this marketing year to unknown destinations. I'm Jeff Nally on the Cromwell Ag Radio Network.
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0: duh. It's time now for the moment of duh. A man in Michigan named Daniel Hudson went into Dollar General earlier this month and started stuffing Hot Pockets into his pocket. An employee confronted him, and he didn't take it well. He started yelling at employees, then reached into another pocket, the one that didn't have the Hot Pockets, and pulled out a gun. Daniel threatened the employees, so they let him get away, and they called the cops. They said they knew him, and he was actually a regular customer. The cops tracked Daniel down in the break room at his workplace where he was eating a Hot Pocket, believe it or not. They arrested him and found a pistol in his backpack. Daniel tried telling the cops that he didn't mean to steal the Hot Pockets. He just put them in his pocket because he, quote, didn't see a clerk at the Dollar General, end quote. You know, I get wanting a Hot Pocket. I really do. They got me through college, but, you know, that's a lot to go through for some Hot Pockets. Heck, I guess you like what you like. It was obviously worth it to him. Duh.
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2: Random
3: facts. Number one, Pringles apparently has science to thank for their shape. Before Pringles debuted on the shelves in 1967, many scientists were hard at work designing a very specific structure, and for good reason. The saddle shape, created by chemist Frederick Barr, is technically known as a hyperbolic paraboloid. Powerful computers were used to ensure that the chip's aerodynamics would keep them intact until they reached customers. Wow. Number two, Maine is the only state that has a one-syllable name. I guess I never thought of that. Number three, the Spanish national anthem has no words, no lyrics. Wow. Number four, the word Pez comes from the German word peppermint. And finally, number five, Forrest Mars, founder of Mars Incorporated, inventor of beloved M&Ms, including peanut M&Ms, couldn't actually eat all of his inventions since he was allergic to peanuts. And that's five random facts.
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Plus, three runners up also score tickets. It is that easy, and I'm telling you, the lineup is awesome. Cooper Allen, Jesse Murph, Zach Top, and more. Oh, good luck to you. 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

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Yeah, that easy. Here's Lori Morgan. 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

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Maggie Brown here. Hello. Hope you are having a great start to your hump day, your Wednesday. Well, that does it for me. I'm getting out of here. Do me a favor, though. Have a fabulous rest of your day. I'll be back tomorrow bright and early with a new feel-good story, Moment of Duh, and more on Wixie Classic. Till next time, see ya.

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2: Let's check the opening numbers now with the Chicago Board of Trade on this Wednesday. I'm Jim Taylor on the RFD Radio Network. We start today in the green with corn, beans, and Chicago wheat. July corn opening 421, up 1.5. September corn up 2 pennies, 429.5. And December corn up 2.75, 448. July beans 11.20, up 6.25. August beans up 6, 11.24.75. And November beans up 4.75, 11.36.75. July wheat opening 5.92.75, up 7.5. July KC wheat 6.36.5, up 5.75. July bean meal 303.90, that's up 2.80. And July bean oil up 21 cents, 75.12. Energy market, August Brent crude oil up 98 cents, 92.43. Opening numbers on this Wednesday morning, Jim Taylor on the RFD Radio Network.
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1: 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I'm Jim Taylor. Corn, beans, and Chicago wheat remain higher at this hour. July corn up 2.5, 422. September corn up 2.5, 430. December corn up 3.25, 448.5. July beans up 13.25, 1127. August beans up 12.5, 1131.25. November beans 1142, up a dime. July Chicago wheat 591.25, up 6. July KC wheat up 6.25, 637. July bean meal up 230, 303, 40. July bean oil up 51 cents, 75.42. Livestock trade August feeders down 20 cents, 353.95. June live cattle up 97 cents, 249 even. June lean hogs down 15 cents, 93.42. Energy market August Brent crude oil 92.76, up $1.31. 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
1: 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I'm Jim Taylor. Corn, beans, and Chicago wheat remain higher at this hour. July corn up 2.5, 422. September corn up 2.5, 430. December corn up 3.25, 448.5. July beans up 13.25, 1127. August beans up 12.5, 1131.25. November beans 1142, up a dime. July Chicago wheat 591.25, up 6. July KC wheat up 6.25, 637. July bean meal up 230, 303.40. July bean oil up 51 cents, 75.42. Livestock trade August feeders down 20 cents, 353.95. June live cattle up 97 cents, 249 even. June lean hogs down 15 cents, 93.42. Energy market August Brent crude oil 92.76, up $1.31. 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
2: Paul Otto, freeze notice, weather, talking about active weather today and tomorrow.
3: Jim, those gusting winds out of the southwest, the 35 miles per hour, are providing some relief from our dew points that are elevated in the lower to middle 70s. But those winds, those are a sign of bigger events to come, as we do have a strong wind event coming our way, as strong to severe thunderstorms do reach northwest and western portions of the state first. Towards dinner time tonight, we may have a weaker line develop. They'll move slowly from the Quad Cities early this afternoon. But we're not really going to have anything pressing from the plains to get things moving along until we get towards dinner time. And then the momentum will be set in motion. And areas between Galena and Carthage, that includes Moline, will have a level 2 or 3 out of 5. Level 3 out of 5 the further north you go. Level 2 for areas just to the south. And it looks like the activity will be along and north of I-74 all of this evening up until about midnight, when it does end over the counties along the Illinois-Indiana border. But possibly as we get into the later parts of the evening, it'll start to sink as far south as I-70 before dying out for the night. But then for tomorrow, things get active after all day is spent mostly dry and heating up all levels of the atmosphere. Looks like 4 p.m. is the starting point for that cold front to be pressing in from the west northwest. Therefore, late tomorrow afternoon into the evening and into the nighttime hours, that is when the significant cold front comes through, and it'll be a level 3 out of 5 for severe weather for everyone, with likely 75 plus mile per hour winds as well as large hail.
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2: 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I'm Delos Yonke. See if it holds after 8 consecutive sessions of being lower. Soybeans are up around a dime. Corn for December has been lower 7 out of the last 8 sessions. It's up 2.5. July corn up a half, 420. September up 1, 428 and a half. December up 2.5, 447 and 3 quarters. July soybeans up 12 and a half, 1126 and a quarter. August up 12, 1130 and 3 quarters. November up 9 and 3 quarters, 1141 and 3 quarters. July wheat up 6, 591 and a quarter. KC up 2.5, 633 and a quarter. Livestock, July lean hogs up $1.07, 97.22. August live cattle up 177, 241.47. August feeders up 57, 354.72. 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
2: Comstock Investments' Joe Camp getting a bounce a day before that crop report.
3: Yeah, you have to term it as a bounce for now, a rebound attempt after this big break lower that we've observed in the grain space over the last 3 weeks in particular. It's been a broader commodity market sell-off. We've had de-risking related to what's going on with Iran, though crude oil back up a couple of dollars in the early going is helping out overall. The soy complex showing some leadership, with corn and wheat also up a touch. These markets are in part technically recovering after the big round of speculative liquidation that's come through these last weeks, and some settling then ahead of the crop report that we're going to have out on Thursday. We'll see whether or not what comes out in tomorrow's update will have anything to motivate traders bullish or bearish. We don't have any new crop production estimates for corn and soybeans. We will have an update on the yield in acres, possibly for the winter wheat. Some adjustments can happen there. But beyond that, we're looking at demand and thinking about better corn exports and also a better USDA estimates up from last month on the soybean processing view. We have really good things to still say about biofuels and that support overall, both corn ethanol and biomass-based diesel products. So hence the maintained strength, relatively speaking, for soybean oil futures. And we also have then going forward more of a conversation then once this crop report this week's out of the way about these final acreage outcomes and the surveys that are still being conducted with farmers about what they've planted in this new spring season, the June 30 stocks and acres report out at the end of the month.
2: Comstock Investments, Joe Camp.
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2: 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I'm DeLoss Yonke. Corn contracts are still holding on here. July corn up a quarter, 419 and three quarters. September up a half, 428. December up two, 447 and a quarter. July soybeans up 10 and a quarter, 1124. August up 10 and a quarter, 1129. November up 7 and three quarters, 1139 and three quarters. July wheat up 4 and three quarters, 590. KC up a penny, 631 and three quarters. Livestock, we have July lean hogs up $1.07, 97.22. August live cattle up 275, 242.45. August feeders up 212, 356.27. Consumer price index for all items in May was up 0.5%. Inflation's 4.2% over the last 12 months. Core inflation, though, is just 2.9%. 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

How's it going there from Rascal Flatts? Kicking off by Wednesday downhill slide from the Rick Ridings Automotive Group studio. How's it going for you? Is it hot enough? Oh, Lord of mercy, it's hot. We're going to get some more rain overnight, but the big event they're talking about is tomorrow evening. That's right, we got plenty of time to plan for it. Woo, as we get ready for a big weekend, we're talking Ford County Fair coming up in less than 10. In fact, we're going to talk all the fairs. I'm just in that kind of mood. Little Texas and my love on Wixie Classic 99.1.

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Kiss that girl goodbye. But it stays with you forever. 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

0: So here's what's going down this Saturday. Clay Walker's going to be at the Ford County Fair, and you want all the info. Got it for you. 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Like this fella right here is going to be at the Muhammad Music Festival, and it's an absolutely free one. But you know you want those VIP passes to get you up close to the stage. 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

0: with a comp this morning. I mean, it was going on between 8 and 10. It's kind of early, but hey, give you a chance to sit down, talk about things like why these traffic lights are so out of time and so weird. Anyway, Coffee with a Cop went down this morning. I thought it was pretty cool.
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often do you change your sheets? Oh man, I woke up today and found out it was National Bed Bug Day. I've never seen them. As much as I've traveled, and I've been on 13 different cruises. Oh man, not to brag, but I've never come across bed bugs, which is horrifying. So yeah, change your sheets often, and man, when you come across them, you might as well just burn your house down. Those things are nasty. Bed bugs. Ooh. Some.

0: This is your severe weather update. The National Weather Service has issued a severe thunderstorm watch in effect until 10 p.m. for basically the entire listing area. There are 21 counties in central Illinois under this watch. The concern is this storm could bring torrential rainfall and could lead to flash flooding. Once again, the National Weather Service has issued a severe thunderstorm watch in effect until 10 p.m. for the entire listing area. We'll keep an eye on things, and further updates will be right here.
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Indeed, Daddy's coming around. 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

It's crazy to think it's been more than 20 years since we've had any sunscreen improvements. Yeah, the 90s. Well, coming up in less than 10, you're going to start seeing something new on the shelves. I'll give you all the info right here from the Rick Ridings Automotive Group Studio. This is Wixie Classic 99.1. Well, she's

0: Mr. Tracy Byrd, streaming absolutely free on all your devices thanks to PDR Automotive in Urbana. I wonder who's going to get it to the shelves the fastest. It's a new ingredient called BEMT. BEMT. It's been over in Europe, Asia, and Australia for 20-plus years. It's a sunscreen additive. It's the first new one we're introducing in the U.S. since the 90s. So, yeah, we'll see how well it does for you. It blocks both UVA, aging cancer, and the UVB.
1: This is your severe weather update. The National Weather Service has issued a severe thunderstorm warning for northwestern Piatt, DeWitt County, eastern McLean County, and northwestern Champaign County until 4:45. At 4 o'clock, severe thunderstorm was located along a line extending from 7 miles south of Fairbury to Kenny, moving east at 30 miles an hour. This storm could produce 60-mile-an-hour wind gusts. The impact could see damage to roofs, siding, and trees. This severe thunderstorm will be near Saybrook around 4:15. Other locations in the path of this severe thunderstorm include Farmer City and Weldon. This includes Interstate 74 between mile markers 141 and 163. For your protection, you should move to an interior room on the lowest floor of a building. Torrential rainfall is occurring with this storm and may lead to flash flooding. Do not drive your vehicle through flooded roadways. Once again, the National Weather Service has issued a severe thunderstorm warning in effect until 4:45 for northwestern Piatt, DeWitt, eastern McLean, and northwestern Champaign County. As things develop, we'll keep you posted right here.
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0: And if you've been shopping for a Silverado, search no further than Rick Riding's.
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3: Well, next door, we couldn't be, you know, they had to do something next door at a Ram store, so we got 0% for 60 months, plus you get $5,000 off. 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
0: And you know, I'm a Grand Cherokee and a Wrangler guy, and you are stocked up on both.
3: Man, we are on my new Grand Cherokees. I got 10% off. And then, Dwayne, we just made a special purchase. These are 25 Jeep Wrangler. These are the hybrids. I got some as low as 9,000 miles. And I got 15 of them that we just got that have the sky top in it.
0: Ooh.
3: Hit the button, goes back, and then if you're ready to close, you hit the button, it closes up. I got 15 sky tops here, miles as low as 9,000 for $33,896.
0: Whoa!
3: That's half price, Dwayne, off of a new one. I mean, and so I got a bunch of sky tops, and then I also have one that doesn't have the sky top, but I got that one. It's only got 12,000 miles on it for $29,896. That's more than half off because that had like a $64,000 sticker on it. If you're looking for that Jeep, have some summer fun. You got to see us because nobody has more Wranglers than over here in Monticello.
0: Rick, folks shouldn't be driving around with that AC not working. Hook him up with a good deal.
3: No, I'm outside right now. It's hot already.
0: Hot already.
3: And Dwayne, come over here and see us Monticello. If you go hit that AC button and it's not cold, for $89.95, we're going to check your system out. You won't find a deal better than that. Don't be out there sweating in your car. Come over here and see us in Monticello and get some cool AC blowing for $89.95.
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3: All right, Dwayne. Talk to you later.
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3: This is your severe weather update. The National Weather Service has issued a severe thunderstorm warning for northwestern Piatt, DeWitt, eastern McLean, and northwestern Champaign County until 4:45. We could see 60-mile-an-hour wind gusts with this storm, and you should expect damage to roofs, siding, and trees. Clinton, Leroy, Wapella, Kenny, as well as Farmer City and Weldon are in the path of this storm, as well as Interstate 74 between mile markers 141 and 163. For your protection, move to an interior room on the lowest floor of a building. Once again, torrential rainfall is occurring with these storms and may lead to flash flooding. Do not drive your vehicle through flooded roadways. Once again, the National Weather Service has issued that severe thunderstorm warning until 4:45 for northwestern Piatt, DeWitt, eastern McLean, and northwestern Champaign County. As this continues to develop, we'll keep you posted right here.
4: Lows near 72 for tonight. We'll see showers and thunderstorms move through the region. Some of those bringing in some strong wind gusts with them, up to 70 plus miles per hour, even some hail possible too. As we end of Thursday, afternoon to evening shower and thunderstorm activity, some of those being strong to severe with a better chance for those strong winds. Highs near 90 degrees. I'm WCIA 3 meteorologist Adam Sherwinski.
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Who's going to the Soda Fest this weekend in Mahomet? Ooh, how many have you ever tasted? It's going to be a lot of fun. A lot of things happening. Want to stay up with all the fairs and festivals? You can hit it up at cufairandfestival.com. Thanks to Holdland Heating and Cooling, Miss Dolly. Oh, but you know I love you.

0: This is your severe weather update. The National Weather Service has issued a severe thunderstorm warning for northwestern Piatt, DeWitt, eastern McLean, and northwestern Champaign County until 4:45. We could see 60-mile-an-hour wind gusts with this storm, and you should expect damage to roofs, siding, and trees. Clinton, Leroy, Wapella, Kenny, as well as Farmer City and Weldon are in the path of this storm, as well as Interstate 74 between mile markers 141 and 163. For your protection, move to an interior room on the lowest floor of a building. Once again, torrential rainfall is occurring with these storms and may lead to flash flooding. Do not drive your vehicle through flooded roadways. Once again, the National Weather Service has issued that severe thunderstorm warning until 4:45 for northwestern Piatt, DeWitt, eastern McLean, and northwestern Champaign County. As this continues to develop, we'll keep you posted right here.
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0: for tonight's 7:30 tip-off, Game 4 of the NBA Finals. The Spurs and the Knicks. I think the Knicks are going to feel a little bit less stressed out tonight. I mean, the president's not going to be there tonight. I mean, that just adds a lot of extra stress with security and everything. I mean, they're doing everything they can to keep the president and everybody safe. But that's not going to be there tonight. However, they're going to keep that perimeter around Madison Square Garden. So I still think you got to get there 2 hours early. But, yeah, Game 4 tonight, 7:30 tip-off.
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Yeah, I'll tell you why in less than 10. It's a new kidney disorder doctors are worried about because of hard seltzers.

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0: Now, I don't know anybody who's drinking 2 6-packs of those hard seltzers every day, but apparently it's not good for you. 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
2: This is your severe weather update. The National Weather Service has issued a severe thunderstorm watch in effect until 10 p.m. for basically the entire listing area. There are 21 counties in central Illinois under this watch. The concern is this storm could bring torrential rainfall and could lead to flash flooding. Once again, the National Weather Service has issued a severe thunderstorm watch in effect until 10 p.m. for the entire listing area. We'll keep an eye on things, and further updates will be right here.
3: Lows near 72 for tonight. We'll see showers and thunderstorms move through the region. Some of those bringing in some strong wind gusts with them, up to 70 plus miles per hour, even some hail possible too. As we end a Thursday, afternoon to evening shower and thunderstorm activity, some of those being strong to severe with a better chance for those strong winds. Highs near 90 degrees. I'm WCIA 3 meteorologist Adam Sherwinski.
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Yeah, it's that long horn that sounds like a swarm of bees that they played in the stadiums. 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They've been banned, so no Vuvuzelas. 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

0: Rain showers overnight. Tomorrow's the big one they're keeping an eye on around 9 o'clock tomorrow evening. By the time you go to bed, big heavy storms blowing through the area. It's like a 3 out of 5. So yeah, be weather aware.
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0: I guess that'd be me. Who needs a heartache, baby? Who needs
1: the pain? There he is. You can see that fella this Saturday night, Ford County Fair. Clay Walker's going to be there with Walker Montgomery. 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Not to give you the eebie-jeebies before you go to bed, but it is National Bed Bug Day. Ooh, ooh! You know, if you get bed bugs, you might as well just burn your house down.
2: On a warm summer's evening, on a train bound for nowhere, I met up with a gambler. We were both too tired to sleep, so we took turns of staring out the window at the darkness till boredom overtook us.

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1: This is your severe weather update. The National Weather Service has issued a severe thunderstorm watch in effect until 10 p.m. for basically the entire listing area. There are 21 counties in central Illinois under this watch. The concern is this storm could bring torrential rainfall and could lead to flash flooding. Once again, the National Weather Service has issued a severe thunderstorm watch in effect until 10 p.m. for the entire listing area. We'll keep an eye on things, and further updates will be right here.
2: Lows near 72 for tonight. We'll see showers and thunderstorms move through the region. Some of those bringing in some strong wind gusts with them up to 70 plus miles per hour, even some hail possible too. As we end a Thursday, afternoon to evening shower and thunderstorm activity, some of those being strong to severe with a better chance for those strong winds. Highs near 90 degrees. I'm WCIA 3 meteorologist Adam Sherwinski.
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0: Mr. Tracy Lawrence and those stars over Texas going to get me out of here on this Wednesday evening. Wake up tomorrow morning with Miss Maggie Brown to kick off your Thursday, almost Friday. Now, we got some big storms coming in tomorrow evening around 9 o'clock after we get through this overnight rain this evening. So we want you to be weather aware. Make sure you get all your gadgets charged up. And with the help of our friends at WCIA, we'll be watching it very closely for you right here. 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See?
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